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finishing the last track of this episode. I hope you enjoyed listening to this week's Darklight Sessions. If you have any ideas, suggestions regarding the show, maybe you want to request a track, leave me a comment on one of my social pages. Hope to see you back next week for another episode of Darklight.

G, shit with me. I had to fake the front like a G, shit with me. I tried to front like a G, shit with me. I had to fake the front like a G, shit with me.

the brand new Frey and Human Rias remix of Anime and Steve Smith's Beautiful World, an exclusive track with a feature on the Anjuna Beats Summer House compilation, which is out next Tuesday. I'm Jono, and you're tuned to Group Therapy with Above and Beyond. Coming up on this episode, we have new music and mixes from the likes of Genix, Blake 08, Kayun Albert, John Monkman, Max Graham, and Durante. We're delighted to invite Anjuna Beats rising star Jay Ribbon on guest mix duties, where he'll be showcasing his distinctive sound for the last 30 minutes of the show. We will, of course, be hearing from our global Anjuna family as we open up our inbox for the week. But let's get into it with this, then, from London Grammar. It's a rework by Kreider, Ginchy, and Chloe

0: Casablanca and Anime with Daydream. Blake 08, Kayon Albert, John Monkman and Max Graham all to come soon, but now it's time for this.
1: 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Record of the Week. Record of the
0: Week. We've given the original versions of You, Me, Now a fully deserved time in the spotlight on this show over the last month or so, and it's now time for some remix action. First up to take on a Gen X rework is a man we just featured on the recent Anjuna Beats Rising EP. His track Expanse really jumped out at us, and the next step was to hop him on remix duties. You can expect to hear more from him in the coming months. So our record of the week this week is Gen X and Flo Anastasio with Lights, Sound, Camera,

Above and Beyond, Blake 08, and I Made You Look, out now on Anjuna Deep. We had such a great weekend here in London at Open Air. You can keep your eyes out as well for our set, which may well have been recorded. And Open Air Budapest is just around the corner with Eli and Fur, Jody Wisanoff, Romain Garcia and Mia Aura joining us at the picturesque Budacastle on August the 17th. And why not extend your summer with 4 days on the historical island of Malta, with extended sets from some Anjuna Deep label favourites across 5 iconic venues. Tickets are available via malta.anjunadeep.com. Time now for some new Kaya and Albert. This is Photographs.

Genix there with Got My Love from his You Me Now album. Time for a few of your messages. Travis from Los Angeles would like to give a shout out to soon-to-be husband Dylan. He says, you are my brightest star and dance partner for life, and I can't wait to celebrate our honeymoon at ABGT 600 in Mexico City. Congratulations to you both. Shaylee from Salt Lake City says, shout out to my mother, who I finally convinced to go to her first festival so she can see you guys perform. Tagging along will be both my sisters as well. Das Energy, here we come. I'm really looking forward to that. And Emily from Houston, Texas says, shout out to my three kiddos, Harrison, whose sixth birthday it is today, Emma and Charlie. She says they're all big Above and Beyond fans, just like their mum. Aw, bless. Right, let's pop on some new Anjuna Deep next. This is John Monkman with Chord.

Creep Therapy with Above and Beyond. Good to see that man back. Max Graham and Second Sign there with Chance to Escape, forthcoming on Mike Coughlin's Yomo label. The Anjuna Beats After Dark North America tour is incoming this fall as the road to ABGT 600 continues. Tickets are already on sale and the lineups are dropping imminently. Take a peek at the dates and venues on anjunabeats.com. As played on Prof's guest mix last week, here's our collaboration with the Sev Man. This is Fractals.

One from last week's show, the very talented Catching Flies with Falling Apart, out now on Ingenuity. Andres from Houston wants to give a big shout out to his best friend Leslie, who's moving to Dallas. He says best wishes on the move and can't wait to spend a BGT 600 together. Keegan wants to give a shout out to Caitlin. He says he's so excited for the future with you and can't wait to take you to your first Anjuna show. And Melanie would like to give a shout out to her sons Gage and Seth. She says mum loves you and can't wait to dance the night away soon. Coming soon, I'll tell you who won the Push the Button poll this week. But let's get a few more tracks in first, starting with this. This is Paul Thomas and Jerome Isma A with Tomorrow, the Trilucid remix.

0: brand new remix from Leila Benitez there of Durante and Nathan Nicholson's Holding On. Laura Van Damme, Simon Gregory and David Broaders are still to come, plus the guest mix from Jay Ribbon. But time now for this.
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0: 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This week, winning the vote is Amy Wells. This is out now on Anduna Beats, and it's called Here I Am.
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Groove Therapy with Above and Beyond. New from Laura Van Dam, that was Guide Me Home. Chris in Adelaide would like to give a shout out to the Australian Anjuna fam. He says, only 10 weeks until we meet in Mexico for AVGT 600. And Paris in Seattle says, I want to give a big shout out to my amazing partner in crime, Sean, wishing him the happiest 30th birthday ever. She says, life is just boring without you and your love for music. You mean the absolute world to me, and I hope you had a great birthday, Sean. New on Enhanced Progressive next, this is Tom Clay and Zach Evans with Jules Verdrine's Genesis.

One from last week there, Simon Gregory with Like This. Our guest mix is not too far away, and we welcome Anjuna Beat's rising artist Jay Ribbon to the ones and twos. It's a very classy mix, so do stay tuned for that. Before then, Armin van Buuren, our flashback, and this, David Broaders with Interplanetary.

say he is certainly one to watch. A big, big thank you to Jay Ribbon for the guest mix, which included all of his own productions. Impressive stuff. Really looking forward to witnessing your journey, Johnny. Well, that's all for this week. Thanks for listening. If you enjoyed it, you can listen back to this and every episode of ABGT on your streaming service of choice. Parvo will be back on the decks next week, and he'll be joined by Sebastian Solares. Until then, see ya.

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1: What's up, Heartfelt family, and welcome to your favorite hour of the week. I'm Sam Felt, and I'll be your host for the next 60 minutes as we dive into some of the best dance music from around the world. I've got a fantastic show lined up for you today, featuring the hottest releases from Heartfelt Records, plus incredible tracks from Above and Beyond, Melson, Paul Oakenfold, and many more. This weekend, the party's even bigger than usual because we're celebrating my wife's birthday. I'll tell you a little more about what's been happening in my world later in the show, but first things first, it's time for some music. Let's kick things off with one of my own favorites. This is Late Night Feels by me, Sam Felt, together with Monsta X. Turn it up and enjoy.
0: Welcome.

What do you think of the Jake Shore Drive remix of I Remember, released on Heartfelt Records? I absolutely love that one. Before that, I played the Zed remix of Lemonade by Aespa. How are you enjoying the episode so far? I'd love to hear what you think. Let me know your favorite tracks and what you're up to while listening by reaching out on Instagram, TikTok, or Threads using @SamFelt. As I mentioned earlier, I'm spending this weekend in my hometown of Amsterdam to celebrate my wife's birthday. We're throwing one big party together with all our friends, and honestly, I'm really looking forward to it. 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They're packed with feel-good tunes and dance floor-ready tracks to keep the vibes going wherever you are. Now let's not waste too much time talking, because I've got plenty more amazing music waiting for you. Up next is a track I've been loving lately, Feel For You by DOD and Nina.

That was Where Are You Tonight by Cream right here on Heartfelt Radio. Earlier this week, I had the honor of giving a DJ course from the studio in my own house. It was a really special experience and honestly, so much fun to do, being able to share some of my knowledge, talk about music, and spend time with people who are just as passionate about DJing as I am. Now I'm curious, would you like to be invited to my house for a DJ course? Let me know what you think. You can reach me on Instagram, TikTok, or Threads using @SamFelt. During the course, we listened to and played a lot of Heartfelt Records releases, and one of my personal favorites is coming up next. It's packed with energy and always gets a great reaction. Are you ready? This is Crypto by Mark Benjamin. Enjoy. Marketing.

You just heard Burn Down the House by Siege and David LaSalle. Is your house still standing after that one? Unfortunately, we've reached the end of this week's episode of Heartfelt Radio. The hour always seems to fly by when you're having fun. A huge thank you to all of you for tuning in and spending part of your day with me. And thank you as well for all the amazing messages and comments that keep coming in on my socials. I love hearing from you and seeing where in the world you're listening from. If you'd like to send me a message, let me know your favorite track from today's show, or simply say hello. You can find me on Instagram, TikTok, and Threads using @SamFeld. 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They're updated regularly and filled with the sounds you love hearing on the show. As always, I'll leave you with one final track. Have an amazing weekend, stay safe, enjoy the music, and I'll speak to you again next week. This is the Thomas Nann remix of Better by me, Sam Felt, and Gavin James. Enjoy!

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1: 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Good to have you on board wherever you are in the world. Thanks for joining us. That Perfecto classic moment, I'm going to share a wicked tune with you guys later in the mix. And of course, the Perfecto Mondo moment highlighting brand new releases. But I'm going to start with this. This was a track that I did actually with a friend of mine. We were just looking at ideas. And here's the idea. We did a reworking of Move It by Perfecto All-Stars. Have a listen.

hope you're enjoying it. I certainly am. I've been playing at a bunch of different shows, stadiums, outside the stadiums, and of course clubs. So if you want to come and join me on the rest of the World Cup, pauloakenfold.com is where you're going to find all the info. And then straight after that, back to Europe for my second run, which again, all that info is on

how I dig that, Sean. You know how it goes. Carol Deming in San Diego, California, and Mark Schofield in Buckinghamshire. Big shout out to Nikita and his mum in Kazakhstan. Thank you for everything. And of course, Kostas on the islands of Greece. Thanks, guys, for reaching out. I hope you're well. And don't forget, if you do want a shout out on the show, just follow me on social media and post a comment. Now, let's get straight back into the music here on Planet Perfecto Radio.

If you go out, you come back, and you come back to an empty house. You know, and it's loneliness again. It feels as though you've been dumped in the deep end, and there's nobody there to rescue you.

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You know, you've got to just carry on.

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Thank you guys for joining me. I've got some really good stuff coming up for you over the next few weeks, but I'm going to leave you with this. This is called Deep Space.

favourite tracks. But let's kick off this week's show with Mia Daly, a song called Love Has Found Its Way, and it sure has, on the label 48K.

Paul Oakenfold. It's time for this week's Perfecto Mondo moment. Now, here's one for you. Hot off the press. I just finished this. It's a brand new mix. It's by a rock band, actually, out of Los Angeles. Lovely guys. Came across them for a mutual friend called Chris. This band's called Two Lot. The record's called Entropy. And I've been playing this out, and it's been going down really well. And this is my remix. Check it out.

the second week of my tour in Australia, Hamilton, Australia, April the 11th for Super Ordinary. After that, I'll be heading to China and the Southeast Asia for the rest of the tour. Now, check out those dates. Cambodia, Bali, Vietnam, Bangkok, and Hong Kong. And for all the details, head over to pauloakenfold.com. Now, here's one for you. I was in Park City at the Club Marquee where Black Coffee was playing during the Sundance Film Festival, and he played this remix of an old classic tune. And wow, what a mix it was, and it went down so well. I ended up giving him a call, and here it is.

shout outs around the world. Texas Austin, Alex Corden. How you doing, buddy? You know I love Texas. John Malquin in Newquay, England. How you doing, John? Is your surfboard out yet? And Kobe Blue in Portland, Oregon. Nice to say hi, Kobe. If you do want a shout out on my upcoming show, just follow me on all social media and post your comment. Now back into the music. Charlotte DeWitt and Amelie Lenz, powerhouses in their own right, have come together and come up with this tune called Where Do We Go?

Paul Oakenfold, thanks for joining us. I'll see you next week. Wherever you are in the world, you take care. I'm leaving you with this perfecto classic from way back when. It's called Skin on Skin by Grace, and this is the Orange Mix.

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It was a long time ago. 86, 87, I don't know. 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

0: You've just been enjoying my collaboration with Mark McCabe. It's called Take Me Home and it's out now on Glasgow Underground. Mixing in now, it's Talion with Belovia.
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Hi, I'm Kevin McKay, and you're listening to Glasgow Underground Radio. 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Head to our Instagram at Glasgow Underground to get a link. That was Camilo Sanclemente with No Regrets, the Arctic White remix on Univac. Next up, it's Simone Vitullo and Carrie Golden with Cracks, the Tamir Regev remix on Godiva.

0: it's Kevin McKay. For the last hour, you've been listening to me in the mix on Glasgow Underground Radio. That last track was Sebastian Legere and Roy Rosenfeld with Panko Day on No Drama. Head to our Instagram at Glasgow Underground for the full track list and see you next week.
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through the more melodic side of his production in recent years. 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
1: Okay, massive thanks to Rebuke there for that mix. For everything happening in his world, including tour dates, new music, and the latest AI radio shows, make sure you're following him in all the usual places. If you're listening in Spain, I'll see you next week at Input in Barcelona before flying straight home to play Ants in Ibiza.

free. Drawn towards the ending, this is my meaning. 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Celestial fears, under stars' transcendence, they melt into my eyes, indigo tinted, licking on nothing, randomly caught. Obliged, the day moves fast to the sounds of sea legs, kissing the sun under jade rivers run.

And now you will be listening to our new release that will be out on the 31st of July through the Sebel Cuidas label. We hope you enjoy. 'Cause I love-

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You're gonna hear this track a lot this summer. We already know the sample from Prospect, but this is a very nice speed-up version made by Bar Ki-moon, Emerson, Real Mind. And that's a great start of this week's episode of Prismatic by Tiësto. Coming up in the mix, DJ Kreider, DJ IP, Bagassi, and many more. But first, DJ Try and Pagan, Thinking of You, one of my favorite tracks at the moment.

Odd End and Keeks, Rushing Back. Before that, Clover and Mac, Positron 26 and Head High, How Does It Feel? And if you like all these tracks I'm playing in the show, Prismatic, make sure you check out my Prismatic playlist on Spotify, Prismatic by Tiësto. And this is Tech Noir, Felix Jan, Roro and Hubber. Believe in!

Nostalgia from Saida. Before that, Titus Oceans and Jordan George, Gotta Have It. I'm very excited to be back in Ibiza this summer. You can find me there every Monday in August. So I hope to see you there. But I'm also in Vegas for a lot of pool parties. You stay cool. So we got some great stuff coming up this summer. On to the music. With a track that will give you Ibiza vibes. This is Ibiza by Kreider.

Prismatic in the mix with Tiësto. You just heard the whole summer. Before that, known artist, You Got a Story, Foley, You'll Never, and Sebastian Conrad and Mike the Connector, Rocket. This is Pascal M and Scott Mack, The Remedy.

You Heard Like This van Progressie. Before that, Cicuti, Satellite, Abyssinian, Good Time en Energy 52. Café Del Mar in de Your Head remix. And time flew by. We're almost at the end of this week's episode of Prismatic by Tiësto. I hope you like the mix. Let me know on my socials at Tiësto. And make sure to follow me on tiësto.com/tour. You can find my full schedule where I'm going to play. We got a lot of great shows coming up. We're closing out this week's Prismatic show with DJ IP, Gotta Do.

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2: Yo, what up, guys? Welcome back to Showtech Radio, episode 23. And as always, we got many bangers coming your way. Hopefully, you are as ready as we are. We're going to drop you also our brand new EP, Colors of the Harder Style EP, which includes a remaster, an unreleased DJ edit, and some remixes. So make sure you check it out. It's out on Qdance Records. Came out this week, the week of DAFCON. And we're going to drop it later in the mix, so stay tuned. Kick it in this mix with Watch Where You Go by Omnon and Seven Lock. Also Can't Get Enough by Bexy Wetzka, also Core by Victor Ruiz, Taken Over by Cubicore and Nicky Romero with Freak, and of course many more coming your way. This is Showtech in the house. Turn up the volume. Here we go.

Okay, guys, as always, we close on hard, and this week we did it with Zatox with Dopamine. We also played you All Our Gyms with Kick That Bass, a brand new track by Bayjackers and Wukong called Blow Your Whistle, and we also played you Cold of the Harder Styles, which is part of our EP. This came out this week on Q-Dance Records. Next up, the chill tune of the week, Metronomy with The Look in a Whole Suit remix. Here we go.

Hey, my name is 7 Minutes Dead, and for the next hour, you'll be listening to my guest mix on Dead Mouse Presents Mousetrap Radio. Coming up, you'll be able to hear an hour full of edits and mashups that I made, several unreleased IDs I threw in there, and of course, my latest track, Sweet Outside, on Mousetrap. So I hope you enjoy.

guys, we're nearing the end of my takeover for deadmau5 Presents Mousetrap Radio. If you enjoyed this set tonight, be sure to follow me on, you know, Instagram, 7 minutes dead, all spelled out, no spaces, or on Twitter or X, whatever you want to call it. Just 7 minutes dead with the number 7. I'm pretty easy to find. You can probably Google me too. I'm sure that'll work. And, you know, thanks for tuning in to this episode of DPMR. You should probably come back next week too. I can't promise I'll be here, but there'll be something cool, I'm sure.